I said, no, I like it. I like it, it's good. She said, you like it now, but you'll learn to love it later.

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1: 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And now I'm back to let you know I can really shake 'em down.

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2: Latina fierce like dart in a board.

Everybody wants to be so underground. And I'm just here like, it's all music, man. If they dance to it, they dance to it.

Far, far away from the galaxy, a house DJ was born. He brings you the best retro house music from around the world. Now listen. Enjoy the sound. Play it loud. Get up. Stomp your feet. Dance and move your ass. With the one and only Retro House Master Mixer. 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

0: technology can actually increase privacy. The question is, why are our private details that are transmitted online, why are private details that are stored on our personal devices any different than the details and private records of our lives that are stored in our private journals?
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2: I think, you know, saying that you don't care about the right to privacy because you have nothing to hide is no different than saying you don't care about freedom of speech because you have nothing to say. It's a deeply anti-social principle because rights are not just individual, they're collective. And what may not have value to you today may have value to an entire, you know, population, an entire people, or an entire way of life tomorrow. And if you don't stand up for it, then who will? And if you don't stand up for it,